I tried to the top, I've been out of shape, taking out the box, I'm an astronaut. I blasted off the planet, rock that caused catastrophe, and it matters more because I had it. Now I had, I thought about wreaking havoc on an opposition, kind of shocking, they want a static with precision, I'm automatic, quarterback, I ain't talking second, pack it up on.

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0: days.
1: 4, 3, 2, 1.
0: Now we have to do squad green.
1: If you contact
0: white,
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0: Either one, you make it in.
1: Roger,
0: white. Crossing squad for 7 on Vilas.
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